lost my head. Of all the things I said, like I said before, I'm just a lonely solo gigolo. At the bar, nobody is missing.

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You don't know what tomorrow holds. My grandmama used to say, I don't know what tomorrow holds, but I know who holds tomorrow,

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I was 17 years old. Everybody thinks he knows. Everybody's wrong.

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1: My name is Bond.
2: James, how the hell do we get those diamonds down again? James,
1: my name is Bond.
2: How the hell do we get those diamonds down again?
1: My name is Bond. James Bond.
2: James,
1: my name is Bond.
2: How the hell do we get those diamonds down again?
1: My name is Bond. James Bond.
2: James,
1: my name is Bond.
2: How the hell do we get those diamonds down again?
1: My name is Bond.
2: How the hell do we get those diamonds?

0: United Nations has issued a stark warning over the growing humanitarian catastrophe in Gaza. Nearly 500,000 people, one in five of Gaza's population, are now facing catastrophic levels of hunger.
1: A tragic attempt to cross the English Channel ended in disaster today, as two adults and two children, aged 5 and 8, lost their lives when their small boat sank off the coast of northern France. The United Nations has expressed grave concern following the reported killing of over 100 civilians, including 9 humanitarian workers in Sudan's Darfur region.
2: Massive protests have